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0: In this update, Hātohunu St John says a budget 2026 funding announcement is great stuff. Ambulance services are getting an extra $35 million over the next 4 years. It'll help establish two Auckland ambulance hubs, increase staff training, and improve electronic patient records. Chief Executive Peter Bradley says they're very pleased this investment's been confirmed ahead of contract negotiations with Health NZ and ACC.
1: But this is one part of a much bigger funding requirement that we now need to get on and get sorted once and for all. I've been doing this job for over a decade and we've been pushing for this for a long time.
0: And First Union says there's a case for full government funding and public ownership. Its report highlights struggles with our charitable funding model, including an ageing population, staff loss overseas, shrinking donations, and the high cost of electrification. The Foreign Minister says we should appreciate government consular services, which are supporting Kiwis deported from Israel. Three New Zealanders were among foreign activists on a Gaza-bound flotilla, intercepted and detained this week. Israel's foreign ministry says they've now been sent away. Winston Peters says teams work around the clock in many parts of the world to assist New Zealanders. Fears government changes around mandatory building warranties will hurt smaller players in residential construction. The Combined Building Suppliers Cooperative surveyed hundreds of businesses, with many uncertain how it will work. Small to medium operators in particular worry it'll mean they struggle to access warranty providers. And football fever in our biggest city before tomorrow night's sold-out men's A-League showdown. Auckland FC are taking on Sydney FC for the trophy at the Go Media Stadium, the first grand final played here. Auckland FC fan representative group chair Tim Adams says the atmosphere will be amazing.
2: Being in a final and being in a home final after having a club for only 2 years, it's actually crazy. I know the hardcore fans are really going to just make it an event to be not forgotten.
0: That's news. In sport, Warriors halfback Tanner Boyd has signed a 3-year extension with the NRL club until the end of the 2029 season. That's despite the Aussie being ruled out for the remainder of this campaign with a knee injury. The 25-year-old's deal comes a day after 5/8 Chanel Harris-Tavita extended his contract until the end of next season. All Whites captain Chris Wood says he'll be watching Auckland FC's A-League Grand Final tomorrow against Sydney FC. He's preparing for his final round Premier League football match for Nottingham Forest on Monday at home to Bournemouth.
3: Had to do it the hard way after a sticky end to the season, but they've been able to come out on top, which is nice. And a home grand final is fantastic. It's going to be a huge motivator, I think, for them. And I think the timings are quite favourable for us, so I'll be able to watch in the morning.
4: Ik tel ik toe in naar wij wij daar dat om maar vervouw me man wat naar toe jij. 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
5: 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Silsila fa fong.
6: Fong!

0: In this update, the government's putting $70 million into customs in next week's budget as organised crime rises in the Pacific. Part of the money will go towards hiring more staff and upgrading tools they use for daily work. It'll also be used to strengthen offshore relationships. Customs Minister Casey Costello says events in the Pacific reinforce the need for a stronger border force.
1: Organised crime is increasingly targeting our region as a transit hub. In the first 6 weeks of this year, a staggering 14 tonnes of cocaine were seized in the Pacific.
0: A landlord's Multiple Residential Tenancies Act breaches put people living in a downtown Auckland boarding house at risk. The Tenancy Compliance and Investigations team launched a probe of conditions across the country after five people died in a fire at Wellington's Loafers Lodge in 2023. Joey Dwyer has more.
2: It's found rooms at the Beach Road building were cold and tenant agreements had unlawful clauses. A compliance and investigation spokesperson says many were international students, less likely to be aware of their rights. Beach Road Properties Limited has been ordered to pay nearly $45,000 in exemplary damages.
0: Wellington police have confirmed a 29-year-old father found dead outside a Lower Hutt property last month died of a gunshot wound. A homicide investigation was launched after Nathaniel Sturmey was discovered on Malone Road in Waterloo. Police say they've executed several search warrants in Lower Hutt today and the National Dive Squad has been searching around Eastbourne. Police say they're making significant progress and urging anyone with any information to come forward. That's news. In sport, a bad news, good news week for New Zealand Warriors halfback Tanner Boyd. The 25-year-old Aussie signed a three-year contract extension until the end of the 2029 NRL season, just days after being ruled out for the remainder of this campaign with an ACL knee rupture. Boyd addressed the squad this morning.
3: It's been a tough week, boys, but very grateful for this club and what they've done for me, getting me over here last year. And yeah, I feel like my game's just gone to another level.
0: All Whites captain Chris Wood has one game to go in England's Premier League on Monday for Nottingham Forest before joining up with New Zealand for the World Cup next month. He says their aim is to make it out of their group in North America and build from there. And that is sport. I'm Raylene Ramsey.

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1: Tātou te mana nā o malawa ia sa ole a wale whaatino ai le toi whaonga ai nao ni lapisi toi whaonga. 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

0: in this update. The government's pumping more money into customs for equipment and overseas officers. Customs Minister Casey Costello's announced $70 million extra funding over the next 4 years, coming from government pockets and levies. It includes another 4 customs postings in the Pacific, South America and the Middle East, on top of 11 current positions. Costello says the postings provide valuable intelligence.
1: They support the intelligence sharing and joint operations which can stop illicit goods offshore or warn us that criminal consignments are coming to New Zealand.
0: St John is highlighting the benefits of technology upgrades, which are part of a $35 million funding boost in this year's budget. The money, spread over 4 years, will help establish 2 Auckland ambulance hubs, increase staff training, enable extra welfare checks and a new electronic patient record system. Deputy Chief Executive Dan Owes says right now they're running a clunky decade-old system that can see paramedics spending more than an hour on paperwork after a job.
2: That's time that I'm not on the road. So investment in this and a smarter system giving us better access to information is good, but getting me out on the road quicker is better.
0: Multiple fire crews are battling a fire in a high-rise building in central Auckland. Photos from the scene show bright orange flames spilling out of a window high in the Doubletree Hotel building on Albert Street. Police have blocked off Victoria Street from near Queen Street to the Sky Tower. A fresh wave of threatening emails believed to originate from overseas are targeting educational and public facilities across Auckland. Detective Inspector Glenn Baldwin says indications are the threats aren't genuine, but they've launched an investigation. That's news. In sport, New Zealand Warriors halfback Tanner Boyd is vowing to leave no stone unturned in his recovery from a season-ending knee injury. The Aussies extended his Warriors contract until the end of the 2029 season. Boyd addressed his teammates about his new deal.
3: I'm going to do everything I can to get back and repay this club and you boys for everything you've done for me. So that'll be in the front of my mind through this rehab.
0: Young Wellington Phoenix forward Pia Vlok will be rested for the Football Ferns matches against Haiti and Morocco in Spain next month. The 17-year-old featured in last weekend's A-League Grand Final, but Vlok's been nursing an ankle injury and isn't included in the New Zealand squad for their first matches since qualifying for next year's World Cup.

0: Just think a minute. It could change everything.
1: Think a minute. A man went to the doctor feeling stressed and suffering from constant headaches. The doctor told him to stop smoking and drinking, which the man did. But he continued having headaches. So the doctor told him to quit his job, which was stressful. The man did that too, but his headaches still continued. Finally, they discovered what was causing his headaches. His shirt collars were too tight. He'd been wearing shirts with a size 15 collar on his size 16 neck. Sometimes the answer to our problems and stress is very simple. Here are a few simple solutions to stress. One solution is to clear out the clutter at your job and home. Just a few minutes each day, clearing your work desk and things at home will help create a more calm, less stressful environment to work and live in. Another solution is to carefully choose the words you say, and especially the tone of your voice, your body language, and your facial expressions. What you say, and especially how you say it, makes a big difference whether you create peace and calm or stress and anger in your home and at work. And never let others have the power to make you grouchy and ruin your attitude. One of the easiest solutions to stress is physical exercise. It's the way our bodies cancel out our stress hormones to improve our state of mind and mood. Unfortunately, many of us will find every excuse not to exercise. It reminds me of what someone said about the Olympics, where thousands of people who desperately need exercise sit, watching just a few people who desperately need rest. Something else that'll help our stress level is how we deal with mistakes. Remember, the only person who never makes mistakes is the one who does nothing. We humans make mistakes, so we need to accept it and adjust without getting angry and frustrated. Since stress is part of life, it's important to learn how to handle it. And if you keep carrying it inside, you'll continue to stress out and suffer. But if you let it go and unload every stressful thought and feeling onto Jesus and learn to live His way every day, you'll find He's the best way to a stress-free life. Just think a minute.

Yeah, I'm going to go to the house. I'm going to go to the house. I'm going to go to the house. I'm going to go to the house. I'm going to go to the house. I'm going to go to the house. I'm going to go to the house. I'm going to go to the house. I'm going to go to the house. I'm going to go to the house. I'm going to go to the house. I'm going to go to the house. I'm going to go to the house. I'm going to go to the house. I'm going to go to the E wo sa uni bai yele to fa ya tu marva o siki a shu le sunga le li sa tini e wa fo le longu puili e longu to bai ya e ma lo o to ma malu ni shu fa mo mo e o lo o li mo tei tei 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

0: In this update, Customs will be sending staff on 4 new international postings to combat transnational drug trading. The department's getting $70.7 million from next week's budget, which will go into protecting the border, upgrading gear and tech and training. Another $10.8 million will help with setting up staff in the Pacific, South America, Middle East and Europe. Minister Casey Costello says that's on top of 11 staff already working offshore.
1: New international funding will build on success Customs achieves from its people and posts around the world and its relationships with other countries and agencies.
0: A pair of new ambulance hubs are in Auckland's future, funded by $35 million over 4 years from next week's budget. The allocation will also be used to increase support for communications centre staff, enable extra patient welfare checks, and go into setting up electronic patient records. Deputy Chief Executive Dan Oes says Auckland's response times are the slowest in the country. He says the new hubs will help.
2: It enables us, if we have a very sick patient and the ambulance needs extensive clean-up and restocking, to drop that off in the facility and get back out on the road.
0: The charities regulator is being asked to investigate RSA poppy donations. The Herald last week revealed Christchurch's Papanui RSA owed more than $300,000 to its welfare trust after relying on donations to support its failing bar. Jordan Dunn has more.
3: No Duff Veteran Support Group co-founder Aaron Wood has filed a complaint with Charity Services in a personal capacity. He wants it to investigate Papanui's situation and whether a national system-wide audit is needed. Wood says his complaint is in the interest of veterans who are the intended and legal beneficiaries of Poppy Trust funds.
0: And that's news. In sport, the second-place Chiefs are expecting 1NZ Stadium to be at finals fever pitch come 7:05 tonight when they visit the fourth-placed Crusaders. It's a rematch of last year's Super Rugby Pacific final. Chiefs assistant coach Marty Burke feels the Canterbury Cauldron will be rocking.
4: We know it's going to have that finals footy feel. We know that they're creating a bit of a fortress there for themselves and that it's becoming a hard place for teams to go and win. But these are the games our boys want to play.
0: The new International Olympic Committee president, Kirsty Coventry, has addressed the criteria Russian athletes will have to meet to fully compete at the 2028 Games in Los Angeles. She says what the athletes themselves stand for matters most. That is sport.

0: running this down on a track.
1: Yeah, only on a fight it's at the double hunger. T49. 12 name. Who is on a track?

0: In this update, Customs has revealed its three new underwater drones funded by the last government are designed to intercept illicit materials stowed under ships. The Customs Minister introduced the new remotely operated vehicles, or ROVs, today, commissioned after a trial by Australia's Border Forces. Casey Costello also made a pre-budget announcement of next week's fiscal plan, committing $70 million for more training and overseas postings. She says the drones are much-needed kit.
1: The criminals that we are focusing on here are very organised, very well-resourced.
0: Wellington's mayor is intending to talk with the finance minister on the heels of government announcements of plans to slim down the public service for a second time this term. The government plans to cull nearly 9,000 staff by mid-2029. Andrew Little's announced on social media they'll be meeting, saying he's determined to get the city through this.
2: Yeah, I know it's been a really tough week for many in the city, particularly those in the public service, because of the job loss announcements. I know it's not just those in ministries and departments, it's also businesses and homes and families that also get affected by these things.
0: New legislation could escalate the potential for harm against gender diverse people. National and ACT have supported New Zealand First Bill, seeking to define the terms woman and man through its first reading on Wednesday. Human Rights Commission Rainbow spokesperson Prudence Walker says transgender, non-binary and intersex people already face a higher risk of discrimination.
3: Things like this contribute not only to the legal infrastructure of the country, but also to societal thinking and beliefs.
0: An era of late-night TV has ended, with Stephen Colbert signing off the final ever episode of The Late Show. It began with host David Letterman in New York's famous Ed Sullivan Theatre before Colbert took over in 2015. The show ended with Paul McCartney performing Hello, Goodbye with Colbert, a nod to the Beatles' most memorable performance in that same theatre in 1964. That's news. In sport, new International Olympic Committee President Kirsty Coventry says the changes to the rules around transgender competitors are in the best interests of athletes. For the 2028 Los Angeles Games, athletes will undergo gene testing and can only compete as their biological gender. Coventry says the changes are setting the example for the consistency the IOC wants for the future of the Olympics.
4: Everyone now knows where we're going and that the IOC has taken the leadership role. I asked the group two things: make sure that this policy is fair for athletes on the field of play and safe. And I believe that that's what we have.
0: Portugal football great Cristiano Ronaldo has won his first Saudi Arabia Pro League title with Al Nassr. That is sport.

Tongo feeling as you say, 10 manishing off at Tunga Motato. Elena Fuangola, Fianfi, you know what, no minute on the town, only to laugh, fit to town, fit to. Yeah, ono no, to say and to lemon mulia to Mooya Tatu Tala, my Sam, or Pepper Penamisi, my at early town, and Valuli town, Alila. 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
1: Hey, don't be that guy. 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

0: 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Facebook page mo le tanto YouTube channel. Yeah, I may say for your letato email your on air at radio samoa.co.nz and set them more than the eye. From the young lens of fan, I'm going to say for a lot of family young, I'll let what my room will letato email the name for Ivango Lafianfi. All the family young, my Ewalani Soma. 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
1: 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I see a yellow for Ang of Fanny Malfa now. Marco Umalava, Mo OSMI, Yolo Fanga and Molia, we have Fanny Malfa now. On the Angamong KK, Vaftai Lava Sau.
0: Tai Fanny, but we are never a fiafi, so if we are.
1: Yes, if we
0: are. So if we are. Wishing our beautiful princess Tautala Tassi Ave of Manukau a very happy 7th birthday for today. All the glory to God for his love upon you the past 7 years of your life. May he always guide you, love you, and protect you wherever life takes you, our darling girl. Lots of love from your parents and your older siblings. More and more from your mama Tautala Tassi. Happy 7th birthday today, Princess Manuia Tele. Loa so far now, Ileo so.

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0: this update. Police have launched a homicide investigation in Dunedin after a person died in Anderson's Bay. Detective Inspector Shona Lowe says they were called to a Somerville Street property shortly before 6 p.m. She says one person was found dead and another has been taken into custody. Police don't believe there's any risk to the public. Wellington's mayor is intending to talk with the finance minister on the heels of government announcement of plans to slim down the public service for a second time this term. The government plans to cull nearly 9,000 staff by mid-2029. Andrew Little's announced on social media they'll be meeting, saying he's determined to get the city through this.
1: Yeah, I know it's been a really tough week for many in the city, particularly those in the public service, because of the job loss announcements. I know it's not just those in ministries and departments, it's also businesses and homes and families that also get affected by these things.
0: They're expected to talk mid-June. A plea for people to donate to ambulance services as the government announces a top-up. Budget 2026 invests $35 million over 4 years in more crews and upgraded tech. It'll support two new ambulance hubs in Auckland and makes good on a national New Zealand First coalition promise. New Zealand First leader Winston Peters told journalists the service is made possible with public and government support.
2: You could emphasise four letters tonight when you're writing your article, G-I-V-E. That is a give when you're the public can help out here.
0: New legislation could escalate the potential for harm against gender-diverse people. National and ACT have supported New Zealand First Bill seeking to define the terms woman and man through its first reading on Wednesday. Human Rights Commission Rainbow spokesperson Prudence Walker says transgender, non-binary and intersex people already face a higher risk of discrimination.
3: Things like this contribute not only to the legal infrastructure of the country, but also to societal thinking and beliefs.
0: That's news. In sport. The pre-match prediction of a finals atmosphere on and off the field came true tonight in Christchurch as the Crusaders pipped the Chiefs 36-32. Crusaders coach Rob Penny said a packed Takaha lived up to the expectation and was especially proud of how his young bench rose to the occasion to remain unbeaten under the roof.
4: What an event. What an event for the supporters and spectators. And, you know, we've got a lot of young boys out there at the moment and they pulled it out of the hat when we needed it, and credit to them.
0: At Sport, I'm Nina Burton.

Anga ilufai le afiafi, le Airveni Pacific, ile Auckland Airport Shopping Centre, bafsanga itonu lava malifale aingol KFC, lata ana ilu warehouse, 2201 John Gota Drive, Mangele.

All the struggles that you go through with your young ones and your family, the kind of lifestyle that we live, I'm with you all the way. 6 Pound and Conch.

Yeah, we could say that we keep consistent of a lack of work with Dr. Mike. You know, you're not married about me. It's a

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I'm going to have a line. I'm going to pop a guitar. I'm going to have a money. I'm going to have a question. I'm going to have a money. I'm going to have a guitar. I'm going to have a money. I'm going to have a motor. I'm going to have a coffee. I'm going to have a tongue. I'm going to have a bong bong. I'm going to have a money. I'm going to have a money.

We are the Don Adio Rum without the Emil was immunity on of me if you do. Think of Marie Guni with the Bulgalama Hivakala be my popa. Talamonoki, honey begu, a target, a big fear. Equest hane, Hivakala, Moi hane, popa, ki talamonu. Think of Marie Guni or dear by Maki Motor Hongo to appear to go for a ta. Ye, we got it the tongue of Adio Ra, he bong bong in. 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
2: 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Time going now, which was 2009, I follow here, but get a taupe, the way that the teachers approach their students on how they teach. I go lecture. When I see a kauleka, ulahi pe kauleka, especially here, low decile school, going now full lava or understand, the understand if I go, may forgive you. O kake ngau kau he lesson. So for me, ku rotonga ngau e au, kei whaipe ngau e ki health, ku rotonga lele au ki chess, pokalama chess, ku ipe ko tau chess program, ku hanga au o whakahua ki holistic health model, inside a chess board. Ku whai tau eni e ua ngau e ai, ku seo ki ai, ku heaps of the kids, they understand of the lessons, a lot of the teachings that I've been able to teach. And from there, now, ilope ko e tau koe ni koe e whiri lakanga for the government. And time koe na alau e ke holo ke kauleka if they know how the process goes, because if they know where they vote or their parents vote, alo koe 99% na kake nau ilo whenga mea ki towards politics. But na kaulahi ka au to think, oh, half of what's a way can now engage, however, realize that they have a lot of power in this space. But so then I thought, they'll, pakatatau pe mo mea na ngawe aki, which was using games, and then I thought to put a board game, we beg with democracy. But koea kula tonga rere ai, and we've done it, we've played with over 200, nearly 300 people, and each time, we made it better, but at the same time, everyone understands after the first time they've played how the government works.
1: Malo, Chris, ko mea ke pehu atu ko hape nga mea na nga inspired you to create this board game. Pega nga tai ko, where did the idea first come to you?
2: So when I tried to create a Tongan chess board, and when I wanted to mass produce it and put it into the market, I sent it to China, and then they sent me a quote for 50,000, and I had nowhere near that amount of money to do it. But the reason why it was so expensive was because of the molds. So what I thought was, what's another concept that people think is hard and non-engaging, but I wouldn't have to create too many plastic pieces. So I knew politics was in the too hard basket for a lot of our community, and so I thought, well, let's. I started with a brainstorm, and then again I started with heaps of playtests, and it worked out that what I wanted to really gauge was how much could people understand through one game, and that's what really inspired me to make it was that Hangego. You know, our people, we love games. Like, my spare time, it's always playing cards. Wainga teni, wainga talamu, speed and all that. And for me, it's the best times when you're playing games with other people. But at the same time, we're competitive people, eh? We don't just play just to have fun, but we play to try and win, eh? Play to get one over the other person, so... I put all of that together and put it into the space just to make it engaging for our youth more than anyone else.
1: Yeah. Malopito e kuiski o mai fa matala ko ya ko te ke lava o fa matala I mai ai game ki he kau fanongo honohi ngoa pe kai ngatai how to play the game. Te ke lava ki fa matala mai.
2: Yeah, they'll live for Palang because it's the easiest.
1: Tell us about the game itself. What's the name of the game and how is it played?
2: The game is called Democracy and it's spelled differently. It's spelled Democracee. Mm. And the whole reason why I did that was that because our people right now, we currently don't see how the system works. And so when they play the board game, they can see it and then they can put it into action. And the way the game works is that it's a minimum of three players, and let's say it was myself, you, and we'll just call the other person Sione, and we would all pick up three policies. Okay. Those policies, policy might be like free school lunch, gang patches, increased sick leave, and we would, if it was my turn to start, I would get to discard up to two policies. If I don't like these two policies, I can discard it and pick up two extra policies, but I always have three policies in my hand. Mm. I roll the dice. I move my around the electric board, or I move around the game board, which is the electric board. And then if I land on one, let's say I land on Waikato, that means that I can go for that seat. Now, in Monopoly, you have money. In this game, politics, you have influence. And this influence is called mana tokens. So everyone gets 10 mana tokens. Mm. For my campaign, I put 2 mana tokens in and into the pot. I put my best policy into the house. Yeah, I'm gonna go out like you're taking it to the house, the members' house. Okay. Then you and Sione become the opposition, and you guys bid on your policy to go up against mine. So if Sione puts 1 mana token in, which is his influence, you might put 2. Sione puts 3, and then that means, and you don't want to put any more. That means Sione's policy comes into the house. Your 2 mana tokens stay in the pot. One of us becomes the speaker. Let's say I'm the speaker. I take those 2 policies, I shuffle it, and then I read it out to you. And if I was to read it out to you and I was to say free school lunches or ban on gang patches, which one would you choose? Then you would choose one. Which one would you choose if you were to choose between free school lunches and banned game patches?
1: Free lunches, I guess.
2: free lunches, beautiful. So if free lunches was my policy, then I would put that face up and I would discard the banned school patches policy, and then I would take a seat. So let's say my seat was, let's say my token was red. So I would take that and I'll put it into the house, board of house, and that would be Waikato only has 1 seat, so I'll put 1 seat on the house. And then you can see that there's 120 seats you have to make up. But the game finishes when you campaign twice around the board. So the beauty of this game is that you get to see that we shouldn't really be voting on politicians because we like them or not. We should be voting on the policies that they choose to represent. And that's what this game shows, is that it shows people, like, if you were to choose between 1 or 2 policies, which one would you choose? And because you have to make a decision, it makes it interesting, and also makes it something to talk about.
1: Peunga pe ho potutu ho board games ko ni pe moi te wa ko fili fale le a ko fon wan ye. What makes your board game unique or different from others already out there?
2: The unique thing is that this is first it's like, you know, it's a Tongan making it. And it's like I'm really grateful to be in the position that I that I'm in terms of growing up in the culture and growing up in New Zealand and seeing just the way that people learn political board games made before. But again, they were too polished politics. So there were people that already knew how the political game worked. Well, this one, anyone can pick it up and play. So I feel like this, what makes this unique is that it's not, it's a game for everyone. As long as you read, as long as you can read basic English, it works out well for you. Because when we started it, we try to appeal to the teachers, so we use really hard words or really like articulate words. But makake fu sayek to the, when we play tested with the kids or the community, so we changed all of that to make it really easy.
1: Eko be Chris ko game ko ni aku feunga ki hai. Young people, children, or anyone can enjoy it.
2: Anyone can play, but I would say the best recommended is year 10 and up. Because there's some policies there, hangegoi gender identity. That's the one that just went in the spoke in the house, in the government this week. But that's a policy in there, and I think that if you're in primary school of Kiao, we shouldn't really be talking about that because we plant seeds too early. But at year 10, because they're already having those discussions, I believe anyone from year 10 and up, it's a perfect game for them.
1: What were some of the biggest challenges you faced while developing this game?
2: I think self-belief is a big challenge. Like, you know, I used to say all my dreams out to everyone, and then, like, you know, it's a lot of people will say how or why or when or who's going to buy it or what was that. But I think I've come to an age now where I realize, like, you just have to give it a shot, you know, and if you give it a shot, you go 100% at whatever you do. Yeah. If you fail, you learn lessons from it. If you pass, then, you know, it's just all, at the end of the day, it's all a blessing if your heart's at the right place. And so for me, I think, like, for anyone going towards something, they should just have a strong faith and self-belief. I'm a big believer in Christ, and I use that to drive me whatever I do in life.
1: Who were some of the people that encouraged and supported you along the way?
2: My parents are a big, they're a big supporter of whatever we do, like me, us and my siblings. Sometimes they tell us, I've learned to just to listen to them and then, you know, take the good bits, not just, but before maybe I used to be a lot defensive about some of their advice and I think they're wrong. Me, like, my parents are a big one. Finding the right group of people around you, so people that actually see your vision and then they help you work towards it. I think that's a really important one, and just making sure that you just have clear adders in your life. There's a lot of people that will say negative things. I think for me, I'm at a space in my journey now that I'm getting old. I'm not getting any younger, so I don't have too much time to waste with my children. So I need to make the best future for them and for the spaces that I have influence in.
1: Yeah, ko ilope ko waing a board game ko ni Chris ko toki who may be a game marketi, but what has been the response from people who have played the game so far?
2: I mean, like, you know, for any teacher, the best response you can get is I get it, you know. And for me, like, we've got many of those, and that's enough for me to be happy and satisfied. But now the dream is to actually get it out there. So it's enough having it in front of the people that I have contact with. But I know that in order for this to have a bigger spread, it needs to go out into the market. It needs to be in, like, you know, on the stores or accessible to people so that they can see. The main space we're targeting is schools, but it's a journey to get it into that space, but that's where we're going with it at the moment.
1: I launched a game going here in the parliament here weekend. If I remember, I love it.
2: Yeah, so we got invited to National Caucus Room in Parliament on Wednesday. We went down there. We were only supposed to be down there for an hour, but what ended up happening was heaps of MPs came down and ended up playing it. So they're reading a bill in the House. So while we were doing our board game with some of the National Party members, some of them would leave. But when they would leave, they must have went and talked to a few other people, and then they came and played with the game. Mm. We'll upload those photos onto our social media soon. But it was a really interesting process, because what I thought politicians would be like was completely different from what I experienced. Mm. Like they're just normal people, but they really stand tall or stand strong on whatever they believe in. But they're still able to talk to. They all hang out as friends. Like Labour people hang out with National people, in party people hang out with different other parties. They all hang out, but they still believe in whatever they believe in, and they still talk about it, but they don't get emotional about it, which was really interesting for me to see. Because Tautolo, yeah, we get really emotional about politics. Mm. We're not defending the ideas of why we believe that thing, mm. which is what I really believed from that trip. Mm. Also, the fact that they're able to give us, like, you know, I'm from Mangere. I live in Papakura now, but I mean, they were willing to invite us. I wore my Tauvala down there. And they were, I thought I might get like funny eyes or anything, but nah, they were really asking a lot of questions, asking about where we were from. And, you know, for me, it was a really good experience. So I just they might not hear this, but I just want to thank them for giving up the time and the space for someone like myself and my team to go there and allow us to open our board game from there.
1: Malobito e Griski he whakamatala mai ai ngā oe lahi koe aku ke whakahoko. Nā taimi, did you ever feel discouraged or like giving up during the process?
2: I honestly didn't, because I have tried so many times before in different, I think all the experiences in my life, I've failed heaps, even, in my journey as a parent, there was a lot of times there where I sort of veered off. But I think from all those lessons, I realized that I hung it going. Like, you know, I used to be a big drinker, and I knew for this period in my life, I needed to cut out some of those habits. And so I did that. I've been sober for quite a while now, and all it's done is just produce. Produce a massive self-belief, because every day I'm doing something that guides me closer to my journey, and every day I'm saying my prayers and, you know, asking God for the strength to stay strong in my faith so that I can continue to work closer to these things, which is not for myself, but it's for other people to learn, but for also for my kids to have something to see that I'm trying at the root. And even though I'm not in the plantation, I'm a Nima Vale person, you know. He asked me to build something to build just two pieces of wood together. But if he asked me to teach something, I can teach a lot of people a lot of things. And it's a blessing I have, and I'm not going to

0: it's right away, because like our people, you know, like our good pastime for our people is pele.
1: Mm.
0: Yeah, but the game of cards, it's a short strategy game.
1: Mm.
0: So it's only a short period of time, and you forgot that along the way. But with board games, there's a lot more components to it, and so there's a lot more time. When there's a lot more time, and there's a directed conversation around it, it's good to open up those doors. You know, for this game, I love it because, like, parents, and especially like my age parents, or even just a little bit older, we can talk to our kids about topics that are taboo in the Tongan culture. Eh? Like,
1: right.
0: If you imagine talking about gender identity to your mum and dad,
1: right.
0: and you read it wasn't a board game, you're never going to bring it up.
1: Oh, yeah.
0: You're never going to bring it up. But if you can bring it up because it's about New Zealand politics, I go for Noa Utanofoi, and it's just a game, we can see how our kids think compared to how we think.
1: Mm.
0: We can see how our parents think compared to how we think. And I think that's important. I think that's important to see, especially in a time when kids nowadays prefer to spend time on their phone rather than come and hang out in the Lotofale.
1: Mm.
0: Like, this is it's a key game for us to get to know where our kids are in terms of their points of where they think, but also why they think that way.
1: Mm.
0: Yeah? And then for us as parents, or for us as the older generation, if we want to whakahul some seeds into them, then that's the space to do it in there.
1: Mm.
0: You got time there. So like for our household, we got heaps of board games.
1: Yeah.
0: But my kids are only 9 and 8, and so I didn't play democracy with them because again, I don't want them to know about these policies until they're older. But when they're older, 1,000%, we're going to play the game, and then we can talk about, I want to talk about, they might have different opinions from me, but at least I'm going to give them a safe space, so I can understand why they think the way they think.
1: O tonga mea mai foki ki he programa whakatau kei e Pongpongi, pe mo Chris Pongi, e toko tahan poki kune ngauhi mo whakatoutu a e board game, i loa ia koe democracy, pe e lava poki ke whakatau atu ia he ngahi aho koe ni, ko lava lon launch i he whalerea i he pule lolo, ai ngāwe koe ni ko whakau koe Chrissy. Chris, koe hārewa hao amanaki pe moha, what do you hope for people will gain or learn from playing your game?
0: Yeah, I think the greatest thing about knowledge is not knowing things, but actually putting it into action.
1: Mm.
0: And so for me, like the greatest thing that I could get out of this for other people playing this game is to actually make an informed choice.
1: Mm.
0: So like actually go and vote, actually enroll, to actually be interested in politics. Because, you know, your vote and my vote is the same as Christopher Luxon's vote.
1: Mm.
0: Our people, we're a collective people. Christopher Luxon and, I should say Western people, Balangi people, they're individual voters.
1: Mm.
0: And so, but they talk about it. They talk about things, and they're informed voters. I feel like a lot of our Maori and Pacific generation or people, we're not informed voters because we don't really know what policies certain parties or certain members of parliament align with. So we just vote. For example, myself, when I first voted, I just voted Labour all the way because my parents voted, but I never looked at one policy that they looked at. Nowadays, in the last 3 years, I voted for three different, last three elections, I voted for three different parties because I would look at the election, what policies they represent and which ones sort of align with my values. And that's how we should be voting. We should be voting with policies.
1: Yeah.
0: Like, if this person represents this policy that I like, if this person represents a policy I don't like, then it should be informing me on how I vote on or who I vote for.
1: Mm.
0: And for me, I feel like that's the key here, is that after they play this game, and I say it in my I always say it when I speak, I say, when you play this game, you're a different voter than when you were after you play this game than before you were. Yeah. Mm.
1: Okay, mahalo apito e Chris ki he pao maama koea. Au kia ha whakotoutu ki mua palani ki he kaha o, what are your future plans for the game?
0: Yeah. My future plans...
1: Any expansions or new project coming?
0: Yeah, I really want to do one for Tonga. Like, you know, I know they have a half system there with the Monarch

0: Kentucky, and then they got a Democratic seats. But when I was looking at the votes of like the certain members, some members only had like 1,000 votes. Some people have, there's 100,000 people in Tonga, you know. And then when I asked my cousins in Tonga, and I said, how come there wasn't, is there much engagement from the youth? And they said, nah. And then they said, even like my age, us millennials, they don't even vote because they feel like it's for the older people. And so for me, I think like that'll be a nice value add if I could hopefully spread awareness in that space through a game in Tonga, also in Australia. And so I think that's where we're looking. But again, we have to do this first. We have to try and sell these games in New Zealand, try to get into the market and achieve our goal before we move out that way. But if we do achieve it, then that's definitely on the plans for doing that. And then the cool thing with Tonga is that because it's not, if I am successful here and it is for Tonga, you know, it's not a money thing. It's a passion thing. So it would be like it would be something that I'll just drive without having trying to sell the game. It will just be more of a giveaway. But that'll be a beautiful dream for myself, my family, if we could spread awareness into how that system works for the kids.
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0: Yep. 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So PledgeMe is like it's a crowdfunding space. 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You'll see our pledge. If you've got a business and you want your business to be on the back of the board, there's a reward there that you can put. You can sponsor a seat in the house, but you just have to scroll down. But yeah, even just have a look at it. If you don't want to, if there's no money to sponsor or anything like that, just have a look at the website, see what we're doing. Follow our journey. That's the key here, is that we just want to spread awareness more than anything else.
1: Finally, he ta tala noa pongpongi ni program fa tau kei. Koe ha whainga whekau pe ko ha whamatala o ko ke whie mao ke tuku mai kau whanongo. Chris, what message would you like to leave with our listeners today?
0: For listeners today, I think, you know, whenever someone has a dream, I think, especially if it's someone you're connected to, a positive influence, like, you know, be if you don't have anything like good to say to your family or your friends that are doing something, I think hold off. But I think if it's something positive, instead of holding off, say it to them. You know, say it to them, like, keep giving them encouragement. Because there's a lot of times we see people doing good things, but we don't say it. But we see people trying. And there's something that I've really gained from doing this, is that, like, I've seen a lot of support, like, you know, like yourself and people reaching out. Like, it helps me because it shows me that, like, we're going on the right path, you know. Whereas people might be thinking that, but then they don't say anything. And so for me, like, even when I go, everywhere I go and I see someone doing good or someone trying, you know, I give them as much of words of a positive encouragement as I can, especially if they're Pacific, let alone Tongan, because I know, especially for kids, like, we're building their foundation of self-belief. And if we can do it earlier, then I know for the next generation after them, we'll be more successful.
1: Malobito e Chris Pongi ki he kaumai me proklama ko ia e society a polaha he Pongpongi e bepo ke reito tonga o Aotearoa kwa te whamaro laika te koe he whamatala Māori e pia mo e ngāu e whakapopaku ke whakahoko I ho o pōtu e board game koe ni ke lawa ke mahinoange ki he kakai ai anga ko ia o e Whili I he democracy ko ke lawa o whakahoko ia I he aha koe ni pe kwa te mautala munu ke te koe. Thank you so much, Chris Pongi, for joining us today, sharing your journey, creativity and vision with us. We wish you all the very best with your board game and future projects. Malo apito e kau mai ke program ko ya pompong ini. 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

0: In this update, the government's budget boost to maritime security comes as the conflict in the Middle East continues to disrupt international shipping. It's investing a total of $880 million of operating funding and $700 million of new capital funding to pay for activities, operations and priority projects, including two types of drones. Defence Minister Chris Penk says New Zealand's geographic distance has been viewed as a shield from instability for years, but ongoing conflicts are hurting our economy.
1: Our oceans are not a barrier to danger, therefore, but a vital national interest that must be actively secured.
0: A man's been charged with murder after a person was found dead at a property in Dunedin's Anderson Bay last night. Police were called to Somerville Street shortly before 6pm. A 37-year-old's due in the Dunedin District Court today. Police aren't searching for anyone else. They say a scene examination will be completed today and residents in the area can expect a visible police presence over the coming days. Auckland Mayor Wayne Brown says congestion charging is en route to the supercity. Commuters in the city lose an average of 66 hours each year sitting in traffic. A recent Automobile Association survey found most members think congestion charging would be unfair, but they're open to it if it works. Speaking to the New Zealand Herald, Mayor Wayne Brown says it will encourage people to travel differently.
2: People will move according to money. Look at more people suddenly getting on a bus because we've heard of the Straits of Hormuz.
0: There's belief charter schools embrace differences in New Zealand while also being cheaper. New figures suggest a new primary charter school with 100 students would cost the government $400,000 to set up, compared with $640,000 for a state school. That's news. In sport, the Crusaders may have lost to Will Jordan again 2 weeks out from the Super Rugby playoffs. Jordan returned at fullback after a month and a half sidelined with a calf injury in the win over the Chiefs in Christchurch. But he departed late in the game and coach Rob Penny says it's the calf again.
3: We've got our fingers and toes and everything else crossed that, you know, the outcome for Will this week is really positive.
0: Liam Lawson will start back of the grid in tomorrow morning's Formula One sprint race in Canada after a day riddled with frustrations. The Sky Blues are determined to spoil Auckland FC's party tonight in the A-League Grand Final at Mount Smart Stadium. Sydney FC captain Ryan Grant says they're planning to launch off good finals form to storm the Black Knights' fortress. That's sport. I'm Sandy Hodge.